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1: Yeah, maybe we've got a Tuesday funny. Mike Goodwin on nicknames.
2: Nothing about the South. We love nicknames in the South. Love nicknames. I realize there's some people I've been knowing my entire life. I don't know their real names. My brother called me the other day. He said, hey, man, you know Mark Davis's mom passed away. I was like, I don't know Mark Davis, man. He's like, stank it, man. Stank your mama passed. I'm like, why you ain't say that from the start? I need to give Stank a call. We try to be funny with nicknames. We call big people nicknames like Tiny, Slim. We nickname people after food. I know a cornbread, a pork chop, and a collard green. I know this one dude, his nickname is Boss, and he ain't got no job. I'm like, who you the boss of? Yeah, but I think white dudes have the coolest nicknames. I really do. Because white dudes' nicknames go with them their entire life. Yeah, white dudes have nicknames like Rusty. Like, your nickname could be Chip. You could be the CEO of a bank. You could have Chip on your business cards. The brothers can't do that. Pookie can't be a branch manager. You don't trust your money with Pookie. I'm like, right this way, Dr. Junebug will see you. Like, no, he will not.
3: 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As you travel on the 10 eastbound in Ontario, an earlier crash has been cleared from the off-ramp right at Euclid Avenue. Still seeing a bit of slowing as you make your way from about Vineyard. And as you travel on the 215 southbound in Colton, traffic builds up at the 10, and then from there, busy ride into Riverside clears up as you make your way past Central. In the 15 northbound heading into the Cajon Pass, you'll see some slowing from the 215 to the 138. KSGN is now heard in Irvine, subscription-free on Apple CarPlay and Android Auto from the KSGN app. That's traffic. I'm Pedro Moreno.

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1: My son in college has been studying for finals, so he was doing some homework on the floor, and it was just a moment where he and I were just talking, and he was sharing that there is a theory out there that black holes in the universe and the galaxies, that black holes are glitches. And I went, well, you know, I don't know. Who came up with that? And I said, the greater likelihood is maybe they're God's Roomba just cleaning up.
2: 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The 60 eastbound in Ontario just before Vineyard. There's a crash out of lanes along the right shoulder, but causing some looky-loos backed up to about Reservoir Street. And the 71 southbound in Chino Hills, you'll see traffic building up as you approach Pine Avenue. Your drive's going to stay busy from there until you transition onto the 91. And the 91 eastbound looking slow in Corona once you make it past Main Street. It's going to stay slow in pockets into Riverside, clears up at Madison. KSGN is now heard in Irvine, subscription-free on Apple CarPlay and Android Auto from the KSGN app. That's traffic. I'm Pedro Moreno.
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1: We carry with us something so incredibly powerful. It's our attitude. Let's break down what exactly, from a biblical sense, is attitude, thanks to Above Inspiration.
2: Our attitude is an outward display of what's taking place in our heart. And that's why we need to guard our heart. Proverbs chapter 4, verse number 23 says, "Guard your heart above all else." Because your heart's more important than your possessions. Your heart's more important than anything, and here's why. For it determines the course of your life. Let me say this another way. Guard your heart above all else, for it determines your attitude. So, whether you have a positive attitude or a negative attitude is really a choice, regardless of what you feel or what your opinion is.
3: Attitude is our choice.
1: So attitude is something that you carry around inside. It's the condition of your heart and how you see the fruit of it. Listen.
3: Attitude's roots are inward, but its fruits are outward. Attitude is our best friend and our worst enemy. Attitude is more honest and more consistent than our words. Attitude is the thing that draws people to us or repels people away from us. Attitude is never content until it's expressed. If our life is not going in the right direction, we need to take a look at our attitudes.
4: 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If you're on the 60 eastbound right at Orange Street in Riverside, looks like an earlier crash has been moved out of the middle lanes. You'll still see some slowing backed up to about Pyrite Street. And if you're on the 215 heading southbound in Colton, making your way up to the 10, it's a slow ride from there into Riverside that starts to clear up right around Central. And the 15 northbound heading into the Cajon Pass, you'll be slowly crawling as you come across the 215 that clears up at the 138. KSGN is now heard in Irvine. Subscription free on Apple CarPlay and Android Auto from the KSGN app. That's traffic on Pedro Moreno.
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God loves me. It just basically speaks the words that I can't speak.

0: My first gift was probably sometime last year. 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
1: Yeah. 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
1: Well, who's on the phone with us?
2: Hi, my name is Charles.
1: Sir Charles, what can we do for you?
2: Today is my mom's birthday, and I was hoping that maybe you guys could say happy birthday to her for me.
1: Charles, why for you is she the best mom in the world?
2: Well, my mom, she does everything. I mean, she's such a nice person. She helps everybody. You know, even when she's not capable of helping him, she goes out of her way to try to make things better for them. She's always helping them find their way back, making everybody's day. Today is her birthday, and I was like, you know, I got to do something special for her.
1: Yeah.
2: I don't really have that much money, so it's her favorite show. And
1: yeah, well, you've already given her a shout-out, and the best gift that she'll ever get is a son like you. But just to make sure it's complete, happy birthday, Sherilyn.
3: 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In Moreno Valley, 215 southbound, that's right at Eastridge. It looks like a crash has been cleared from lanes. Your drive is recovering as you make your way from the 60. In the 60 eastbound in Rubidoux, you'll see some stop-and-go traffic. Once you get to Valley Way, it stays busy until you come across the 215-91 interchange. In the 215 southbound, you'll see some slowing once you get past the 10 in Colton. It's going to stay busy from there into Riverside. Clears up at Central. KSGN is now heard in Irvine. 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I'm Pedro Moreno.
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1: For King and Country, they are living the dream. Luke on the phone with us, and I'm just curious, how do you keep your feet on the ground and your heart for God when we live in this country just so full of success?
2: Look, I'm no theologian. I'm a sojourner like you are. But when you have a countenance of, look at what Jesus has done in our lives, you become very, very thankful. At the end of the day, God could pick anyone to be for King and Country. He doesn't need me to do it. I read this verse the other day that I want to share with you, Proverbs 27, and it says this, "Fire is the way to test the purity of silver and gold, but the character of man is tested by giving him a measure of fame." If you translate that word fame to success, every single person that's listening to this has had a taste of success. When the fire comes, how pure is the gold? You know, how pure is that silver? That's my hope. Is that scripture? I want to pass that test. I want to be someone of pure intent, of pure hope.
1: Thanks, Luke, for King and Country, just giving us a call.
3: 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As you travel on the 60 heading eastbound through Riverside, right before Main Street, you'll see a wreck along the right shoulder. It's adding to the slowing backed up from Valley Way. In the 71 southbound in Chino Hills, slow ride as you approach Pine Avenue. It's going to stay that way until you transition onto the 91. In the 15 southbound in Corona, once you get to Ontario Avenue, you'll see traffic building up, and then from there it stays busy to about Temescal Canyon Road. KSGN is now heard in Irvine. 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I'm Pedro Moreno.

Is there really such a thing as finding balance in a negative world? 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
5: 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You'll see some pockets of slowing if you're on the 60 in Chino. That's eastbound once you get past Reservoir Street. It's going to stay slow up until you get to about Haven. And if you're on the 215 southbound in Riverside, that's approaching Center Street, slow ride there. Things will start to clear up as you make your way past Central. 91 headed eastbound, that's in Corona. You'll see a bit of a slow ride. Once you get past the 15, that stays slow to about Van Buren. KSGN is now heard in Irvine. 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
1: Each of us, we're in possession of something that is far more powerful than anybody gives it credit, especially on an individual basis as you're thinking about yourself. This from above inspiration for you to consider.
2: There is nothing as powerful as a changed mind. 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But if you don't change your mind, the same experience will perpetuate itself over and over again because everything outwardly changed, but nothing inwardly changed. There is nothing as powerful as a changed mind.
1: Biblically, think of what a changed mind is. 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
3: 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You'll see some pockets of slowing if you're on the 60 in Chino. That's eastbound once you get past Reservoir Street. It's going to stay slow up until you get to about Haven. And if you're on the 215 southbound in Riverside, that's approaching Center Street, slow ride there. Things will start to clear up as you make your way past Central. 91 headed eastbound, that's in Corona. You'll see a bit of a slow ride. Once you get past the 15, that stays slow to about Van Buren. KSGN is now heard in Irvine. 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
6: When I was pregnant on my 4th, that's when we got the news that my husband needed to have dialysis because he had kidney disorder. And I am actually homeschooling my kids. And then with all the demands of everyday life, and I guess the most challenging one would be, you know, watching the diet. That can be very, very overwhelming. You feel like you cannot make mistakes because these are lives dependent on you.

0: in my quiet time with the Lord, when I hear the songs in KSGN, that's when I'm reminded that, hey, Claudine, there's a great God taking care of all these things. You just have to surrender, and that's it. Just believe and surrender that the Lord is putting all this together and He will make things new, which He did. Fast forward to now, my husband has received a kidney, and he's now 2 years post-transplant, and he's doing great. Now, with actually 4 children, I started supporting KSG, and for our household, it even opens the door to conversation about lyrics and the messages we allow into our hearts and minds. And hopefully, we'll all be able to bring back what the Lord has given us, which is the greatness of His life.
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1: At 8 years old, Davy Gibbs saw he and his mom ejected from their church because the church was too afraid to have them come. See, she had contracted polio. And then later on, another pastor came to town and said, "We don't have children's church yet, but if you would like to start it, we would love to have you." So it began with two children. And that's where we pick it up, Dave.
2: The Sunday school started to grow a little bit. And one day my mom said, "You know, we got to do something to bring more kids. There's a big bus company uptown." And she said, "Let's go up there and have them give us a bus so we can bring some kids to Sunday school." She said, "There's two sides to town." I was too fearful to ask for two. I really need two buses and two drivers. He said, "Lady, here's the deal. I'll give you two buses and two drivers for one Sunday. But," she said, "you got to promise me God knows about this." And my mom said, "Oh, I will. I will." He only gave us two buses and two drivers for one Sunday because the second Sunday he gave us three. And within less than 2 years, he was giving us 35 buses and 35 drivers every Sunday. The Sunday school that had no kids in 5 years' time never had less than 5,000 children in it. And it was all run by a lady who couldn't do anything for herself, who, in her own words, was extremely damaged goods. When it was all done, that bus owner wrote my mom a letter and he said, "Miss Gibbs, because you cared about a bus and my whole family saved, every driver in my company is saved." Then he said, "I don't know how you got me to paint those buses the church colors, but we even did that." He said, "I didn't do it, but you serve, I serve a God who does all things well."
3: 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The 60 eastbound, you'll see delays in Rubidoux as you come across Valley Way. It starts to ease up as you make your way past the 215-91 interchange. But there is some slowing if you're on the 215 southbound in Riverside at the 9160 split. It's going to stay slow from there until you make it past Central. The 91 eastbound in Corona, you'll look at some slowing as you come across Main Street, and then it stays slow from there to about La Sierra. KSGN is now heard in Irvine. 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I'm Pedro Moreno.
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1: It may be the paradox of living, an encouraging thought. You know you've got what it takes, but expect it may take everything you've got.

0: 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It's Keep the Faith with Penny. Think of this. The moments that you help create today could actually launch somebody into their calling, the calling that God has for them. Then they move on and impact countless people. Whew, that's powerful when you think about it. Phil Wickham is the voice behind such great songs. This Is Our God, Hymn of Heaven, This Is Amazing Grace, and so many more. And it started with an opportunity.
1: It wasn't until like 6 months into the school year that my youth pastor found out I could play guitar and then shoved me on stage. And I didn't want to go on stage, you know? And I did horrible. And I was so in my head and messed up all the lyrics and messed up the chords. But he kept giving me a chance to serve. And a couple months into that, I remember we would do these Friday night home fellowships that all our parents would drop us off at someone's home. And there'd be like 100 junior high kids just absolutely demolishing someone's house, you know. And then at the end, we would all get together after the pizza and after the pool and all that. We would get together and sing and worship. And my youth pastor said, hey, why don't you take tonight? And so for about an hour and 15 minutes, I just sang every song I knew. I'll never forget it. It was just this beautiful time where I thought, wow, I'm doing what I love. I love music and I'm falling in love with God more and more. And I'm doing it and I'm loving it, but also I'm opening my eyes and seeing all these people, all these my peers singing to him. And I just felt like this, I wouldn't have been able to put words to it at the time, but I think that was a moment where I felt like God was like calling my heart into it. Because that's something I've always looked back on and said that simplicity, I'm not trying to do anything other than sing a simple song of love to Jesus and invite people into it.

I'm not going to hide my weaknesses. I'm actually going to celebrate my weaknesses, because that's the moment where Christ really shines through. And what the world wants to see, I think, is not people trying to live the Christian life. It's people supernaturally displaying that they can't, but that Christ can.

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0: 89.7 KSTN. It's Keep the Faith. I'm Penny. Loss can seem like it's the end of the story, like brighter days are never going to come again. But Roma Downey has seen that great hope can still be yours. Roma starred in Touched by an Angel for years, and most recently she helped produce faith-based entertainment too, like the Bible miniseries and Redeeming Love.
1: I filmed my TV show, Touched by an Angel, for almost 10 years, and in that time, I became best friends with my fabulous co-star, the amazing Miss Della Reese. One day while we were filming on our set in Utah, one of my crew rushed up to me and said, Roma, something has happened and you must go see Della at once. And I quickly ran to her trailer where I found her crying and distraught. I managed to piece together that Della's only daughter had died. I hardly knew what to do or say. Della took my hand in hers and quietly said, I don't want to talk, baby. That's okay, I said. I won't say a word. I'll just be here with you, holding your hand. Some months later, Della and I were walking on the beach together, looking out on the beauty of the ocean, and she turned to me and she said, God is so wonderful, isn't he? I always knew he brought me into your life because you needed a mama, she said. But I didn't know he was bringing you into my life because I was going to need a baby girl. We both smiled, overflowing with gratitude that we could each help fill the holes in our broken hearts. We didn't know the comfort we would find from loving each other, but God knew. I have learned the redemption of our losses doesn't make the pain go away, but it does mean that even in the darkest moments, there can be light again.
2: If you've ever been on a missions trip, even though you thought you were going to give, you received more than you gave. It can shake you up, that's for sure. It's a God-sized thing. In the same way, He uses the ministry of KSGN to transform you and your family and others too.
3: 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I stumbled across the station and a song just came on that really spoke to my heart. And I thought, this is what I've been looking for the whole time. And I just felt an overwhelming amount of love. So I really connected to the radio station. When they kept bringing up the fundraiser, the Holy Spirit just spoke to my heart and said, if there's any way that you can be a part of that, others can be impacted by the radio station for the saving grace of our Lord and Savior.
4: 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Someone opened the door for Jesus to change that life through KSGN. And we just wanted to say thank you.

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You know, we always try to hide our scars, but Jesus still has his. Even in his resurrection body, as the God-man, he still has scars in his wrist and feet and side, and in his brow, I'm sure. And those scars represent healing. And I think when we try to hide our scars, hide our stories, hide our weaknesses, we just rob from God the opportunity to tell a story of healing and a story of the gospel, which is, I can't, but he can.

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0: 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And we always hear, live an intentional life. But what does that even look like? Well, sometimes it just involves making a conscious effort toward the people you love. That simple. This is Keep the Faith with Penny. Sofa Rush decided she was going to reevaluate where her effort every day was being placed after a health scare. 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
1: We are really intentional with each other, but it hasn't always been that case. Last year, I was really struggling because I was so fixated on my career and my work and all these things that I had such big goals that I put my marriage on the back burner because I was like, I'm building this legacy, da da da da. And I'm like, my husband is there, you know, he'll be there. You know, he's never gonna leave me kind of thing. So I kind of like put him on the side and I wasn't prioritizing him. And he felt that and I felt that. And, you know, whenever I got really sick and I was in the hospital, God really, like, he revealed a lot to me about my life and, like, what I was doing, who I was doing it for, and, like, the life that I wanted to live. And I was like, I want to be intentional. I want to be more intentional in my marriage. I want to make sure my husband is a priority, make sure God's a priority. And so my priorities were backwards. But after that scare last year, I literally did a 180 on my life. And now my husband and I, our marriage is like amazing because we're so intentional.

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1: For those times that you find it hard to trust God, here's an encouraging thought from Lisa Turkhurst. Trusting God can feel hard when our life doesn't look anything like we thought it would. But God sees things we can't see. He knows things we don't know, and He wants us to trust His ways and His plans. Letting

0: 89.7 KSGN. Some stories make you laugh. Others make you think. Steve Brown's often do both. Here's one right now. Thanks to our friends at Key Life for helping to make encouragement contagious on Keep the Faith.
1: I love the story about a man who owned the only hair salon in a small town. Made a good living until big business came to town. 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They advertised everything for $6. $6 haircuts, $6 perms, $6 manicures. The owner of the little salon started to lose customers. You know what he did? He put up a sign in his window that read, "We fix $6 haircuts." God does that too. If you went and blew it big time and got a cheap haircut from the world, go to him. His grace and unconditional love will fix it. I'm Steve Brown. You think about that. Hey, share what you just heard with a friend. Go to youthinkaboutthat.org.

0: I think the waiting room is one of the most powerful conforming environments that we're ever in. It doesn't mean that's a period of loss. It means that in that moment, we can say, God, while I'm waiting, shape my heart, strengthen my faith, teach me more about you and about me, and make me more open to see how I can use my life in this period to encourage the lives of people around me. And we do that. We don't waste the wait. Lord, please keep me.
1: True. There's learning in the waiting, and we are stronger on the other side. I'm Penny, and this is Keep the Faith.
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1: We've all been hurt by people who are close to us, or people who are supposed to be close to us, or so we've read on greeting cards. And those are the hardest ones to forgive. Can you relate? Brandon Heath can. I'm Penny on Keep the Faith. He shares how he's worked to get past that pain.
2: I released a song about 10 years ago this year called I'm Not Who I Was.
3: I'm not who I was.
2: The only motivation of writing that song was really therapy. And it was for me to forgive my stepmom.
3: I used to

dad and my stepmom married shortly thereafter. I met my stepmom and her two kids from previous marriage, grew to love them as my own family. Unfortunately, her marriage to my dad didn't work out. They were married for about 8 years. It was a really bad breakup, and I didn't see them again for a long time. That left a lot of hurt in my heart.

And I got to work through those things with my dad, but I never did with my stepmom. And so it was a song that really exercised that forgiveness, because I literally didn't know where she was. Just take the time that you need to process what you want to say to the other person that's hurt you. When you're genuinely ready to forgive someone is when you should do it. You'll be so much healthier on the other end when it's time to forgive. You can move on.

0: when I finally reconnected with my stepmom, obviously it was, you know, it was emotional, but it was good. It was like I got my life back.
1: You know, intentional living can help others, like buying a coffee brand because they give back to farmers who will be lifted out of poverty. 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
2: When I first started listening was for ministry. And so that's kind of where I was at, was trying to figure out, okay, God, what does my ministry look like? You know, what are you calling us to do? And I've gotten involved in different ministries, you know, like prison ministry. Remember.

Mostly I volunteer with the kids that are locked up. And, you know, there's been struggles. There's been times where I felt like I wasn't making a difference. And so there's times where I'm driving out there to the jail and just wondering, like, what am I even doing here? And it just seems like, you know, either a song would come on or, you know, they might share some scripture. And that has been a tremendous help to me. And, you know, I kind of see that as, you know, God saying, you know, just keep going.

0: I believe it's so important to keep the radio station going and to support them, because I've seen the way that they love people. I've seen the way that they tangibly share God's love. You know, that's something that I need. You know, and I think God sees that. He kind of provided that door. And just really, you know, use them to kind of keep giving me a direction on how I need to be pursuing the ministry that he called me to.
1: Yes, that was a firsthand account of a life encouraged and changed. 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
2: In the thick of a wrestle, it's so hard to notice your strength in increasing because we are consumed by the pain of the fight. 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Yeah!

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0: 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It's Keep the Faith with Penny. Most people will tell you there's a time and a place for everything. And that is true, but it can be very easy to think that when life gets hard, fun is something you're not supposed to have. Well, Annie F. Downs is an author, and she has a book called Chase the Fun. She has a different take on that.
1: My family is grieving right now and going through a really hard season. And in fact, my parents and some of the other adults in our family would tell you this is the hardest season of our family's life. And yet we are still choosing to do some fun things together. We are still choosing to laugh and to go to a baseball game and to play outside with the kids in our family. And it's what we learned from that very theologically sound movie, Inside Out, that we actually are better if we hold joy and suffering together versus having them each exist alone and focus on one and not the other. The real healthiest people spiritually and emotionally are the ones who can hold the joy and the sadness of life. The joy we have in Christ, the joy we have being alive and breathing, and the suffering of that we live in a fallen world and there is an enemy. And I really feel like pursuing fun and chasing fun amidst remembering the suffering is actually what makes you the healthiest.

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1: This encouraging thought, I learned this from Proverbs 11:25. It says, a generous person will prosper. Whoever refreshes others will be refreshed.

0: 89.7 KSGM. Keep the faith with Penny. So is God real? Did you know that question is asked more than 200 times a second on Google around the world? Lee Strobel is a New York Times bestselling author with books like The Case for Christ and Is God Real? And he's out to prove the answer to that one. Oh, and spoiler alert, yes. Critics say if God is real, why is there suffering? And to that, Lee says, let's go ahead and ask those who have suffered the most.
1: And, you know, you talk to people who've gone through great suffering and yet who've been committed to God and His ways, and you can see how He is, in the most improbable ways, caused good to emerge. And I'm thinking of someone you might know, and I know, Johnny Erickson Tada. You know, Johnny was paralyzed, quadriplegic from a diving accident as a teenager. She's been in a wheelchair for more than 50 years. And she said to me once, she said, Lee, I would rather be sitting in this wheelchair as a quadriplegic, knowing Jesus, than walking around and not knowing Him. Because God used those circumstances to bring her to a profound faith. And through that, through her ministry that God has opened up for her, she has had an eternal impact on countless thousands of people in this world who are headed for heaven because God used her ministry and her story to bring them to redemption.

and KSGN is designed to be with you in every season of life. During challenges, you'll find us playing songs that lift your spirits. And in your triumphs, there'll be songs to help you celebrate. When you're ready to be uplifted, encouraged, inspired, that next song is gonna be right here.

0: The floor.
1: Dust happens to be one of God's most favorite ingredients. Of all the things in the world he could have chosen to make man from, he chose dust and he created something brand new. Dust doesn't have to signify an end. It's often what must be present for the brand new to begin.

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1: It's Keep the Faith with Penny. Nobody wants to hit rock bottom, but when you do, that's where you're actually going to find a solid foundation. Lisa Harper knows all about it. She has so many great insights that she shares in her book, Jesus. And she shares how change in her life propelled her into adoption and the ministry that she has right now.
2: And about 15 years ago, I had an absolute breakdown. I lost two relationships that are really primary in my life. I was diagnosed with cancer, and I can remember I had a little cottage in Leaper's Fork at the time. I can remember the exact time of day. I can remember exactly where I was. I've never heard God's audible voice, but I heard him so loud. And he said, Lisa, you've been running scared your whole life. So I'm going to take you to the basement, and I'm going to sit there with you in the dark until fear doesn't own you anymore. And for about 6 months, I couldn't get out of bed. I'd like not being hyperbolic or dramatic. I could not physically get out of bed without saying the name Jesus. It wasn't until I began to learn to trust God in the dark that he took the lid off my liberty and my joy. And it just, that hard season changed everything for me. It's also what prepared me to bring Missy home. I wouldn't have been brave enough to say yes when they said, okay, there's a 2-year-old kid in Haiti. Her mama just died. She's dying. Haiti might say no. So this is a massive risk. I don't think had I been so hurt and through that hurt really begin to absolutely believe in the goodness of God, I don't think I would have said yes.
3: You know, the ministry of KSGN provides comfort to the hurting, company to the lonely, and encouragement to people who need hope. There are neighbors that want to financially support that for you because they see lives like this one change.
4: My daughter and I are pretty different personality-wise while she was a teenager. KSGN helped us get over that because we both enjoyed the Brent Hansen show, and a lot of what he talked about was his differences with Asperger's syndrome and even the way he presents on the radio. She would tell me ideas about how she felt different, and it just allowed us to have conversations that we maybe wouldn't have if we hadn't been listening to the radio together.

0: 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That meant so much to me because I saw God providing for her through a ministry that I supported.
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through the most difficult things in your life with the Lord, that you won't just come out of it, but that you come out of it stronger. And I don't just get that on my own. That's in the Word. It's 1 Peter 5, verse 10. It says, "And the God of all grace, who called you according to his eternal glories in Christ, after you have suffered a little while, will himself restore you and make you strong, firm, and steadfast."

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1: 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It's Keep the Faith. I'm Penny. Yikes. Everywhere you look, there's bad news, difficulties, tragedies, all these hardcore things going on. Now, Susie Davis witnessed a school shooting when she was a teenager. Can you imagine? It sent her into a paralyzing spiral of fear and worry that consumed her life for 10 plus years. It's a tragic story, but with an inspiring ending. It's told in her book, Unafraid, Trusting God in an Unsafe World. Susie has been able to move beyond it and begin a whole new life, a life that maybe you're longing for right now.
2: What I didn't know until I got well is that my mind was just crammed full of all this gross stuff. And it was just like, I had energy again because fear makes you tired and stressed out. And I had creative thoughts again because fear robs you of the ability to be creative. And I had enthusiasm for like the little things in life, like the yellow finches that show up in my backyard. And I just felt like I had new eyes to see and ears to hear all the wonders and the beauty that God is surrounding me with all the time, instead of being consumed with the negative things that weren't even really happening. One of the tricks that I've learned that is super helpful is when I have those what if or oh no kind of thoughts, I'll think, oh my gosh, my daughter's driving home on the road late at night. She has a flat. This is all in my mind. This isn't happening actually. And then I'm like a criminal.

Noel drives up behind her and starts helping him with the flat tire, and oh no, you know. And when I have those ridiculous patterns or thoughts that flip up in my mind, now I realize I can just say no. And literally, I will say no out loud. I'll just say no. And then I just thank God for taking care of my kids. I'm like, God, thank you for taking care of my kids right now. I'm going to say no to that and enjoy this beautiful sunny afternoon instead.

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1: It was wisdom from a friend, an encouraging thought. They said, life, it's not about how fast you run or how high you climb, but how well you bounce.

0: 89.7 KSGM. It's Keep the Faith with Penny. Think of this. The moments that you help create today could actually launch somebody into their calling, the calling that God has for them. Then they move on and impact countless people. Whew. That's powerful when you think about it. Phil Wickham is the voice behind such great songs. This Is Our God, Hymn of Heaven, This Is Amazing Grace, and so many more. And it started with an opportunity.
1: It wasn't until like 6 months into the school year that my youth pastor found out I could play guitar and then shoved me on stage. And I didn't want to go on stage, you know? And I did horrible. And I was so in my head and messed up all the lyrics and messed up the chords. But he kept giving me a chance to serve. And a couple months into that, I remember we would do these Friday night home fellowships that all our parents would drop us off at someone's home, and there'd be like 100 junior high kids just absolutely demolishing someone's house, you know. And then at the end, we would all get together after the pizza and after the pool and all that. We would get together and sing and worship. And my youth pastor said, "Hey, why don't you take tonight?" And so for about an hour and 15 minutes, I just sang every song I knew. I'll never forget it. It was just this beautiful time where I thought, wow, I'm doing what I love. I love music, and I'm falling in love with God more and more. And I'm doing it, and I'm loving it, but also I'm opening my eyes, and I'm seeing all these people, all these my peers singing to Him. And I just felt like this. I wouldn't have been able to put words to it at the time, but I think that was a moment where I felt like God was like calling my heart into it. Because that's something I've always looked back on and said that simplicity. I'm not trying to do anything other than sing a simple song of love to Jesus and invite people into it.

I think that's the thing to remember when we're walking through difficult times, is that God doesn't say that we're not going to walk through them. He says that we're going to, but he says that he's going to bring us out stronger. And I try to remember that when I walk through hard times. Yeah. It's not easy to do, but I think it's necessary to do.

0: 89.7 KSGM. It's Keep the Faith. I'm Penny. Loss can seem like it's the end of the story, like brighter days are never going to come again. But Roma Downey has seen that great hope can still be yours. Roma starred in Touched by an Angel for years, and most recently she helped produce faith-based entertainment too, like the Bible miniseries and Redeeming Love.
1: I filmed my TV show, Touched by an Angel, for almost 10 years, and in that time, I became best friends with my fabulous co-star, the amazing Miss Della Reese. One day while we were filming on our set in Utah, one of my crew rushed up to me and said, Roma, something has happened and you must go see Della at once. And I quickly ran to her trailer where I found her crying and distraught. I managed to piece together that Della's only daughter had died. I hardly knew what to do or say. Della took my hand in hers and quietly said, I don't want to talk, baby. That's okay, I said. I won't say a word. I'll just be here with you, holding your hand. Some months later, Della and I were walking on the beach together, looking out on the beauty of the ocean, and she turned to me and she said, God is so wonderful, isn't he? I always knew he brought me into your life because you needed a mama, she said. But I didn't know he was bringing you into my life because I was going to need a baby girl. We both smiled, overflowing with gratitude that we could each help fill the holes in our broken hearts. We didn't know the comfort we would find from loving each other, but God knew. I have learned the redemption of our losses doesn't make the pain go away, but it does mean that even in the darkest moments, there can be light again.
2: You know that little one who spontaneously gave away his lunch of a little loaf of bread and some fish? Well, Jesus multiplied that to feed thousands, and the little one was blessed by more than he gave. Just like that, when you give to the ministry of KSGN, thousands experience hope.
3: 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It was honestly something that I really, really needed. I had childhood trauma, you know, just other things that I had dealt with as a young child and brought it to my adult life. So when I walked out of this meeting and I sat in my car, the first thing I did was, I'm going to look for a Christian station. And the first station I found was KSGN.

And from that moment, it has not left my radius. And so it was allowing me to forgive certain people and break certain chains and drop weight that I had been carrying for all these years. And I felt like a new person. And I'm probably the person you're going to see driving down the street with my hands up, singing loudly, worshiping, because that's my worship time. And honestly, KSGN did that for me.

0: So the reason I feel it's important to support the station and why I started to give is because you never know who's out there just flipping through stations looking for something, you know, driving through, you know, on shuffle looking for a station. For me, it was the first station that came up and I saved it because they gave me something when I needed it the most. So when they say born again, I feel born again. I have that in love feeling for Jesus that I never had before.
1: 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That changed life made possible because of the friends who supported the ministry of 89.7 KSGN. Thank you.

sometimes I think that we see tears and sorrow as the antithesis of joy. And what I've been discovering is they actually commingle together. That in order for us to experience more joy, we also have to be a people who embrace sorrow, who learn to grieve, who learn to process and metabolize the pains and the losses within life. And it's actually through that that the bandwidth for joy in our life increases rather than decreases.

0: 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And we always hear, live an intentional life. But what does that even look like? Well, sometimes it just involves making a conscious effort toward the people you love. That simple. This is Keep the Faith with Penny. Sofa Rush decided she was going to reevaluate where her effort every day was being placed after a health scare. Her devotional, 100 Days of Living Deeply Rooted, is available right now.
1: We are really intentional with each other, but it hasn't always been that case. Last year, I was really struggling because I was so fixated on my career and my work and all these things that I had such big goals that I put my marriage on the back burner because I was like, I'm building this legacy, da da da da. And I'm like, my husband is there, you know, he'll be there. You know, he's never gonna leave me kind of thing. So I kind of like put him on the side and I wasn't prioritizing him. And he felt that and I felt that. And, you know, whenever I got really sick and I was in the hospital, God really, like, he revealed a lot to me about my life and, like, what I was doing, who I was doing it for, and, like, the life that I wanted to live. And I was like, I want to be intentional. I want to be more intentional in my marriage. I want to make sure my husband is a priority, make sure God's a priority. And so my priorities were backwards. But after that scare last year, I literally did a 180 on my life. And now my husband and I, our marriage is like amazing because we're so intentional.

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So remember the people you love on your Christmas list. 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
1: Hi, I'm Jose Rodriguez, founder of Rescue a Generation. 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Romans 12:2 says, do not be conformed to this world, but be transformed by the renewing of your mind.

0: 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It's Keep the Faith. I'm Penny. As your life takes shape, I think it's pretty amazing the impact that different people can have along the way. And they might not even know it. That's been the case for Kalen Moore. He played Division I college football and was a Rhodes Scholar, all after he grew up in the gang culture. Now, he refused to be just another statistic, and others didn't think he had to be either. He has a fascinating story that he shares in his book, A Dream Too Big.
1: I remember when I was in sixth grade, I had a teacher named Mrs. Walters. You know, I came to school, I was pretty apathetic at that point in sixth grade because, you know, it was a nuisance for me to bring my backpack to school because it would weigh me down if I had to fight or if I had to defend myself, you know, on a long, treacherous journey, you know, on a bus going, you know, spanning a couple different cities. So I remember that teacher just pulling me to the side and telling me that, you know, there were great things in store for me and that I could be a great student and that I needed to bring my backpack. And just little points of that little encouragement right there, I remember it just sparked something in me where it's like, wow, you know, this lady is definitely not from where I'm from. She doesn't look like me or anybody that's related to me, and she still cares. And I think just that little moment, you know, I'm very glad that, you know, God had many different moments like that, you know, throughout my life that, you know, encouraged, you know, my intellect, that encouraged me, you know, as a student, or encouraged me as a man of my community or a leader.

Maybe you get it too. That feeling like when you're watching people getting baptized. Constant encouragement almost makes you feel like that. 89.7 KSGN.

And often when I meet people who have been through great pain and suffering, even if it's because of a completely different source or a different kind, that we don't have to say much to really get each other. Sometimes it is just a look across the room, a glance, and the compassion that wells up, the love that wells up, the connection and the affection, they sometimes they're beyond words.

0: 'cause you're good.
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0: 89.7 KSGN. You ever get tired of facing that same old struggle that just keeps going on and on and on? You almost find yourself wishing for a new struggle. At least it would change things up, right? Let's keep the faith with Penny. Here's the good news. That struggle might be the thing that's leading you to your purpose. Jamie Vallalavos is an entrepreneur and an author of a new book called Happy and Strong.
1: I was with a gentleman in Austin a couple days ago, and he was bullied so badly as a child. Worst bullying stories I've ever heard, and he's gone through it to the lowest of the low. But today, he has a charity that he's helping, an anti-bullying charity, and he has a charity in the Congo that he's built wells for the slaves in the Congo and freed slaves. It's called Fight for the Forgotten. I'm like, what he's done, that's the seed of that hard trial that he went through. He wouldn't be the person he is today, doing these incredible things that he is today, these charities that he's created, if it wasn't for the adversity. You know what I mean? But if you can be engaged in a good cause, it could be something as simple as helping the widow in the neighborhood clean up her backyard. You know, it doesn't have to be starting a charity and, you know, building wells in the Congo. It could be simple. And so when you're focused on others, not just you, not just your family, but others, that's charity is pure love. I remember I went to Uganda, flew across the world on my dime to work with these orphans in one of our orphanages is in Uganda. And I got there and these little babies, these little kids were just lined up just to hug me. They just wanted to be touched. They just wanted to be hugged. I just loved them. I had never met them before, but I loved them so much. Just serving others immediately will add more joy into your life.
2: 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And our living God reaches through and changes a life like this one.
3: After I had left my ex-husband, my daughters and I, we were constantly moving because he was stalking me for leaving the abusive relationship. I'd wake up constantly during the middle of the night, just pacing the floor, looking through the windows, and it was like a nightmare. I would go in my room and close the door and just soak in the music. It was like as if God was draining out all of the fear and filling me with wonderful love. And KSGN was like me leaving the darkness behind me and me walking towards the light that God had.

0: It is very important to keep KSGN on the air because everybody needs something healthy and nurturing to turn to. And KSGN was that for me.
1: Uh-huh. 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Someone opened the door for Jesus to change that life through KSGN. 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

0: They have discovered that though there are many, many, actually more than 7,000 languages spoken around our planet, that there is one language that all of humanity shares in common, and that is the language of laughter. Every single person laughs. And I believe that God made us with this gift, that we can laugh, that we can celebrate, that we can not just drink in the goodness of God, but we can express it with a holy delight.
1: It's a beauty.

0: 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It's Keep the Faith. My name is Penny. Every life story is a little bit different from the next one, but inside yours, inside mine, inside everybody's are little nuggets of hope, love, and redemption. A Soul on Fire is going to open in theaters on Friday, and it looks so good. It tells the story of John O'Leary, from his miraculous recovery from being burnt on his whole body to discovering his worth, finding love, and sharing that hope with other people. It really is remarkable, and his father was instrumental in all of it. Now, John opens up about how his dad got to share in the joy of a special moment.
1: So dad's got Parkinson's disease. It's hard for him to move, hard for him to travel. But I brought my mom and dad into the room. Dad sat next to me. He held my hand the entire time. As the movie ended, and as the people around us were applauding, I leaned over and I said, "Dad, what do you think about your movie?" You know, it's as much his as mine. "Dad, what do you think about your movie?"

0: And part of my goal, and even in this film, is that when people leave a theater, that they recognize that God's hand is in their story too, and that they are able to recognize that it's not always easy, not always perfect, not always the way they want it to go. But what a gift.
1: Soul on Fire is the story of John O'Leary's life. And it's filled with tragedy, hope, and my favorite part, great joy. It's going to open in theaters this Friday. If you want to grab more details till then, definitely do it at keepthefaith.com. And thank you, by the way, to Sony Affirm Films for helping to make encouragement contagious on Keep the Faith.

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1: If you're feeling a little frustrated about something that you have underway, this encouraging thought is for you. 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

0: the next day, all the tests came back fine, and she just had to finish her antibiotics, and we went home. Now, my daughter sits in the back seat, and she hums to the song, and I can share to my daughter the love of Jesus through music. So, that if the Lord's leading them to give, there's a reason. There's somebody like me or someone like my husband that needs a song right at a certain time, and God uses this station to help us out.
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1: It is Scott here with an encouraging thought. 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
1: An encouraging thought. 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
3: Yeah, I started listening as soon as I got out the hospital. And when I was in the hospital, I was in for the wrong reasons. 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Actually walking out the hospital, it made me wake up the next morning wanting to go out, wanting to get your job back, go back to school, support your family. It makes you feel like you're unstoppable. You can achieve what you put your mind to. I just really started going all in

0: I heard about the fundraiser. I'm like, okay, you know, I have to give something. And I know that it's not much, but God will see that anything, you know, it's something.
1: Yeah, that's another miracle change because of financial support for this ministry. Someone opened the door for Jesus to change that life through KSGM. And we just wanted to say thank you.

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So I throw up my hands and praise you again and again. 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
1: An encouraging thought. The reason why people find it so hard to be happy, they're always seeing the past as better than what it was, the present as worse than it is, and the future as less resolved than it's going to be. Come on, God's got this.

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2: You know that little one who spontaneously gave away his lunch of a little loaf of bread and some fish? Well, Jesus multiplied that to feed thousands, and the little one was blessed by more than he gave. Just like that, when you give to the ministry of KSGN, thousands experience hope.
3: It was just such a devastating time when my precious child, you know, she had been baptized as a teenager on her own choice. She had followed the Lord for many years and then turned away. But I believed in a restorative God, that he would bring back my daughter. I pray with tenacious audacity. And KSGN has just really supported that and given me hope and support when things were the blackest. And I've seen many, many, many, many miracles on KSGN, and I just am waiting for this miracle.

0: oftentimes I find myself at home and not being able to relax in the Lord because I'm so concerned about the issues that are going on. And, you know, the Lord will say, stop, wait, turn on the radio. And, oh, gosh, yes, you know, and then the Lord will use those words and those songs that are His messages, His prayers, His hedge of protection with the prayers of KSGN and partners that support it.
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1: An encouraging thought. 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

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We're with you to lift your spirit, one encouraging song after another. Just like this one.

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1: Loneliness makes every problem seem bigger and harder to handle. 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And our living God reaches through and changes a life like this one.
2: If you look from the outside into my family, you would think, oh, they're the perfect little family. But the devil really tried to kill, steal, and destroy my family. He tried to kill my daughter. We found out she had a raging eating disorder. My son had a bout of paralyzing anxiety. And then we found out that my dad had a secret life. But KSGN just stepped in there. I just turned them on, as I always do. And that spoke to me that God is not just a loving God. He's a compassionate God. And more importantly, he's an on-time God. And he's like, I'm in the fire with you, child. We're going to come out together and we're going to be stronger. But trust me, because I'm not finished yet.

0: 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And I get my Jesus on, if you will, by listening to them. And God wants you to put it where you're being fed. And KSJN is where I am being fed. And I see the fruits of paying it forward.
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1: I've been washed in the water, washed in the blood. 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
1: You know, many are living a life of quiet agony. Sometimes relational, health, maybe financial. Hope and a friendly voice that's always there. 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
2: Nurses are a special breed because we care so much for other people, we forget to take care of ourselves. And so we have a big tendency to say yes to everything and not step back and say yes to us, ourselves. So it can be mentally draining, physically draining, emotionally draining, as well as trying to help raise my family and just not getting the balance that I needed.

When I am in my car is usually when I get to listen the most. And I do a lot of driving, so they go hand in hand. And just being able to take that time out for myself to pray or enjoy the music that's coming on, or, you know, have some one-on-one time with God as I'm driving down the road. The Casting Crowns song, Just Be Help. I would hear it a lot and I'd stop and cry and just be very grateful that the song was being played, because it really touched my heart.

0: GodUses.com, reminding me that I don't have to be strong and I don't have to be the one that everybody goes to, and to be able to let God take care of it and just rely on Him. When we first started giving, it was just out of faith because we didn't really have the money to do it. And just watch to see what, okay, God, what are you going to do with this? You know, and you come through. He never fails.
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1: In a busy and loud world, how great is it to remain grateful? 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
1: Well, here it is again. We keep seeing this. The key to happiness is blank. Mm. And it's always the same thing. They do these studies. They keep coming out with the headlines. It's always the same thing. Gratitude.
0: Yeah.
1: Gratitude. Because if you're thankful, you're content.
0: Mm-hmm.
1: Finally.
0: Yes.
1: And we're even, there are people who don't want us to be grateful.
0: Mm-hmm.
1: Like, our whole culture, unfortunately, is set up on that. Like, No, you need this other thing.
0: Mm-hmm.
1: You gotta buy this other thing, have this other thing. Like, but that leaves you empty. And we all know this, I guess, preaching to the choir here, but it's really true. Like, and then God, who knows how we're made, is telling us to be thankful all the time.

You know, we're here to help you lift your load by providing constant encouragement. 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

0: and KSGN. We're Brant and Sherry.
1: Okay, this is a feature of the show. Can you do the, I'll do the intro music. Can you
0: sure, yes. Thing? And now a masterclass on joke telling with your instructor, Brant Hansen.
1: Is that an updog on your shirt?
0: What?
1: Is that an updog on your shirt?
0: I don't know. What?
1: Is that an updog on
0: no.
1: your shirt?
0: Yes, I don't know what you want from me to get to this punchline.
1: You're supposed to say, what's up, dog?
0: Nope.
1: This has been a masterclass in joke telling. And I was going to say, no, that funny part, Brant, I don't know what's up. What's up with
0: someone
1: you?
0: Else for your,
1: call me dog.
2: Good morning, and this report is sponsored by Mothers Against Drunk Driving. Well, you are not going to like the drive in a couple of spots this morning, and we'll start it off in Claremont, where we do have a crash on the 10 heading westbound just after Indian Hill. We've got fire crews on scene. The two middle lanes are blocked, and they're just getting everything pushed on over to the right shoulder. But in the meantime, it is a very heavy backup approaching Euclid. And then we've got a trouble spot as you try to make your way into Mira Loma, 60 westbound between Etiwanda and to just before the 15, some overnight road work with us having the carpool lane and the left lane shut down. And so that's causing a heavy backup from Pyrite. KSGN is now heard in Irvine, subscription free on Apple CarPlay and Android Auto from the KSGN app. That's traffic. I'm Diana Olea.
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1: You know this. If Jesus was walking around doing his earthly ministry right now, we'd be doing the same thing that they were doing back then, which was really wanting him to come out against the people that we don't like. That's what they were doing.
0: Yeah, yeah, it was.
1: Like, please say they're wrong. Please say they're wrong. Please say they're wrong. You have authority. Please say it. Say it. And it would be, you can imagine, people that have political convictions.
0: Yes.
1: Both sides.
0: Yes.
1: Be like, please, go ahead.
0: And blast them. That's what I want.
1: We're so glad you're here.
0: Yeah.
1: Let them have it. Finally, and for once. It was so frustrating. You can see, you can hear, you can read the frustration through the centuries that he was not going to do that for people. Because we always want to feel so good about ourselves. And he would never do that. It was always like, no, no, no, let's talk about you.
2: 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The drive continues to be jammed as you try to move out of Montclair. Well, we had a crash come up on the 10 heading westbound at Indian Hill, and so crews are on scene, and they're moving that over to the right shoulder, but you're still looking at a tough backup right now from just after Grove. The drive is also heavy as you make your way through Corona on the 91 heading westbound right before Lincoln. A fender bender there over to the right shoulder, but causing a backup from just after La Sierra and to the 241. KSGN is now heard in Irvine. Subscription free on Apple CarPlay and Android Auto from the KSGN app. That's traffic. I'm Diana Olea.
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4: 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And the Lord uses that to move a heart like this one.
5: We've gone through some period of change in our family. 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

I discovered the station after driving about 20 minutes to work each day by myself, but this year my second grader started going to school with me and wanted to find something that was good for both her and I. It just kind of hit home with her, and we listened to it one day, and it's just kind of like a better reminder of what our day is and how we're going to help others and really spread the love of God through everybody that we

0: to give. She's like, Mom, we need to support this. And without question, I just, yeah, because I've seen what it's done for us so directly, so quickly. It's a very small sacrifice. Even if our day is not going well, we benefit from it daily. And our hearts have been opened in a different way, and we're actually thriving.
1: Uh-huh. That was a firsthand testimony of another life given hope, another life changed because of a neighbor's financial support for the ministry of KSGN. Someone opened the door for Jesus to change that life through KSGN. Just saying, you're making a difference.

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1: Feel kind of burned, to just be honest. We did the master class for joke telling.
0: Yeah.
1: And it was from Amelia, who listens. She's like, hey, try this.
0: Yeah.
1: And so I tried the joke, but it needed you to participate a little better than you did.
0: Brant, if you don't give me a script, how am I supposed to know the line that gets you to your punchline?
1: Because if I say, is that an up dog shirt or whatever, you're supposed to say, what's up dog?
0: Why would anyone say that? Why wouldn't someone be like, what?
1: Well, Amelia in this email told me that that's what you were going to say.
0: I'm sorry to you didn't. And I'm sorry to Amelia.
2: Good morning, and this report is sponsored by Mothers Against Drunk Driving. Well, how about a little good news? So your drive was pretty jammed this morning coming out of Upland and moving through Montclair and Claremont, and that's because of a crash that came up on the 10 westbound after Indian Hill. Well, the good news is they managed to clear it out of the main lines and over to the right shoulder, so all lanes are open now. But you do still have a busy stretch, and it starts approaching Grove. It does continue to be busy past the crash scene, opening up right before Fairplex. Things are also heavy already this morning coming through Corbona, the 91 westbound before Lincoln, a fender bender there off to the right side, but you've got slowing from Pierce and all the way to just before the 241. 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I'm Diana Olea.
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2: Has it started? Has the candy corn season?
1: It has. I've seen several people post pictures that they have it, that they like it, which I know flies in the face of what you believe about people and candy corn.
2: No, because they don't like it.
1: Where they and, said they no, like they it, don't. They took the...
2: I refuse to believe.
1: They took the effort to take a they picture don't. And post about
2: they
1: it.
2: They are, what's it called? Denial. They're in denial.
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1: Well, hey there, friends. An encouraging thought from Romans 11:29. The gifts and the calling of God are irrevocable. In other words, he doesn't take back what he's given. He doesn't change his mind. He gives grace if he calls you.

0: 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We're Brant and Sherry.
1: Jesus is amazing. Reason number 4,721. How about this? How about this? He's invited to a dinner party. It's a bunch of leaders, respected religious people. Mm-hmm. Woman comes in who has a terrible reputation. She's not supposed to be there. It's completely wrong. And she gets all emotional and so on and so forth. This immoral woman, not supposed to be there. She doesn't have status like they do.
0: Yeah.
1: He says, he blasts them. And says that he says, leave her alone. So he defends her. Mm-hmm. Why are you bothering her? She's done a beautiful thing to me. But then he says, I tell you this, wherever the good news is preached throughout the world, what she has done will also be told in memory of her.
0: Wow.
1: And we are.
0: That's true.
1: And we are. Mm-hmm. Centuries later, we're still talking about her.

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1: Okay, the other one didn't go so good, so I want to try again.
0: Really?
1: This is a feature of the show, because then you have jokes, you learn how to tell jokes using my skills. So can you do the intro thing?
0: Sure. And now a masterclass on joke telling with your instructor, Brant Hansen.
1: Grizzly Bear walks into a Burger King and says, I'd like a crispy chicken sandwich and fries. The cashier says, why the big pause? And the bear says, I don't, and this is the funny part.
0: Yeah.
1: I don't know. I was just born with them.
0: Okay. I don't know that I've ever seen someone announce mid-joke. Here's the funny part.
1: So this bear says a funny thing right there.
0: No, yeah, we heard it.
1: The big pause.
0: Brant,
1: and that's
0: we heard it. We got the disclaimer, all of it.
1: But that's where the bear says the funny part.
0: Oh, my goodness.
1: And he says, I don't know. I was born with him.
2: Good morning, and this report is sponsored by Mothers Against Drunk Driving. Well, if you were hoping to fly through Corona this morning, unfortunately, that is not going to be the case right now. So we had a crash come up on the 91 westbound before Lincoln, and that was blocking some lanes, but they were pretty quickly able to get that over to the right shoulder. But then up ahead on the 91 westbound just after Surface Club, we have somebody with some car trouble, and they're stuck up against the center divider. And then further beyond that, on the 91 westbound, right about Coal Canyon after Green River, well, there's a fender bender there with a motorcycle involved, and that's up against the center divider. So overall, you've got to slow down after Pierce, staying busy past Green River to just before the 241. 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I'm Diana Olea.
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1: Pretty sure if Jesus was walking around doing his earthly ministry right now among us, I'm pretty sure if he told a Good Samaritan story, well, here's what he'd do. You know how the Jews, they hated the Samaritans.
2: Yes.
1: Hated. So his audience, they don't just mildly hate, they despise them.
2: Yes.
1: So I'm guessing if he told a story and he knew the political leanings of the audience he's talking to,
2: he would pick the opposite.
1: The hero of the story would be an activist in the opposite party.
2: Yes. Oh, man.
1: Exactly. People are like, come on. Why do you do this to us?
2: Yeah.
1: But it's so brilliant.
3: Good morning, and this report is sponsored by Mothers Against Drunk Driving. Well, it looks like it is double trouble on the 91 coming through Carbona. First off, on the 91 westbound, just after Surface Club, we've got a broken down car, and they're up against the center divider. And then on the 91 westbound, just before Lincoln, a crash came up. That managed to get over to the right shoulder, but boy, that drive is a busy one, and you're looking at a backup that starts just after Pierce, but it is heavy right before the 15, staying heavy to the 71, doesn't fully loosen up until after Green River. 71 South is a pretty jammed ride, and that's from Euclid over to the 91. 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I'm Diana Olea.
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7: Years ago, I was not a Christian. I was a single mother. I had three children. I was going to college, and I was completely overworked, just on survival mode. I was so depressed. And I didn't believe I had any self-worth or value. It took all my energy to keep myself from having a nervous breakdown and to just making it through one more day.

0: have anybody to walk alongside me or anything. And then one day, I see in front of me a car. It had a bumper sticker. It says 89.7. So I immediately turned it on, and it was beautiful Christian music. So I thought, thank you, God. I just know that this is what I need to listen to. It was after that day that I accepted Jesus as my Lord and Savior that I was so overwhelmed with life, and so I just didn't make it to church. I still needed regular encouragement and motivation, and all I can say is the only constant thing that was in my life keeping me connected to God was KSTN.
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1: Let's talk about some celebrities and their needs.
0: Really? Okay. That's not something we often address on this show.
1: They had an awards show and no one noticed. Like, normally I don't notice, but I heard that no one did. They had an Emmys.
0: The Emmys were, yeah.
1: They said it was no one watched it.
0: I'm sorry.
1: Well, that's personal. I mean, that hurts to think about them putting on a big show.
0: Yeah, and it is usually a big show. Yeah.
1: So what I think is going to have to happen is we're going to have a sign-up sheet. And then, you'll watch
0: your
1: for 10 minutes.
0: Your responsibility is your window.
1: 10-minute shift.
0: Yes, yeah.
1: To make sure that somebody's watching.
0: That's
1: that way
0: fair.
1: They feel like, oh, hey.
0: I saw that for 10 minutes.
1: Yeah, they saw me get that thing.
2: Good morning, and this report is sponsored by Mothers Against Drunk Driving. So things are a bit sticky trying to come through Rancho Cucamonga. There was a crash that came up on the 15 southbound just before Baseline. So a couple of cars, and we had that right lane blocked off. Well, the good news is they managed to scooch it on over to the right shoulder so lanes are clear. But you do have a tough backup from just after Summit. The drive does continue to be stop and go past Harupa. Northbound side of the 15 slowing you down at Amira Loma as you approach Limonite and over to the 10. Your drive is jammed coming through Corona. There was a crash that came up on the 91 westbound right before Lincoln. And while that's over to the right shoulder, your drive is still busy from Pierce, heavy from the 15 to the 71, loosening up after Green River. 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I'm Diana Olea.
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1: Anytime somebody's praying in the Bible, they're not messing around. There's like this dynamism there. Yes. There's like this chutzpah.
2: Yeah.
1: There's this interaction with God that's like gut level.
0: There's a boldness.
1: Yeah, like their personality, they're bringing their personality to bear in the prayer. Like, I say all that because that's not normally the way I pray, but I'm trying to get more that way. Whereas this bold honesty, and I want to encourage you with that too. Like, it's one thing to go through the motions and we're like, oh, it's kind of boring. Like, yeah, because we're being boring. Like, yeah. Is there anything you care about? That's what you should pray about. And you bring it all out there and be honest and bold, like Sherry was saying. That's what I see, like, in the biblical character stories.
3: Good morning, and this report is sponsored by the Crohn's and Colitis Foundation. If you're traveling into beautiful Temecula this morning, unfortunately, the drive is jammed courtesy of a crash. Normally quiet, but on the 15 south.

Bound just before Temecula Parkway, a motorcycle crash has come up, and that's got the two right lanes shut down. Fire department's on scene. You're looking at a tough backup from the 215. 215 South is affected with delays from Clinton Keith to the 15, and you're going to see problems on Winchester Road, and that is on the southbound side from before Clinton Keith Road into the 15. 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I'm Diana Olea.

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1: Sharing an encouraging thought from Anne Frank. Everyone has inside them a piece of good news. The good news is that you don't know how great you can be, how much you can love, what you can accomplish, and what your potential is.

0: 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We're Brent and Sherry.
1: I hope this is okay. I'm kind of disappointed with everybody.
0: Why?
1: Well, because I found an article that I had run across several years ago, maybe like 4 years ago.
0: Okay.
1: And it was about how the fashion world was about to turn towards medieval wear. And I remember being excited about it.
0: I actually think I remember you bringing that up.
1: I was excited about it on the show.
0: Yeah,
1: like, things are going my way, I remember saying. Like, for that, I don't care about any fashions, but if that happens, I'm all in.
0: You're
1: and I finally have an excuse, frankly, to wear like poet shirts, and cummerbunds,
0: whatever that is,
1: tunics, that sort of item.
0: It didn't happen.
1: Yeah. And I just found, like, how come that never happened? They said it was going to happen. Mm-hmm. So I hold everybody responsible for letting me down.

is designed to be with you in every season of life. During challenges, you'll find us playing songs that lift your spirits. And in your triumphs, there'll be songs to help you celebrate. When you're ready to be uplifted, encouraged, inspired, that next song is gonna be right here.

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1: Maybe you've noticed this before. If you're somebody who reads the Bible, like there's these letters, Paul's epistles, they're called, but they're letters to churches.
2: Yes.
1: Something that I think is really important that sometimes gets overlooked. He's not writing to the head person of the church.
2: That is right.
1: Or even the leaders.
2: Gosh, what a good point.
1: He's writing to everybody.
2: Yes.
1: And I just think it's really cool how God works. And so I actually want to bring that up to say, don't devalue it. We structure things like businesses and CEOs and that kind of stuff. And
0: here's the important person.
1: There's the important people.
2: Yeah.
1: But not me. I'm just sort of an observer or consumer. Like, no. That's not how this works. If you're playing, you're playing. We're all on the same team, same level. And Jesus is our teacher. But when Paul's writing, he's writing to everybody.
3: 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So things haven't been too positive trying to come through Temecula, courtesy of a crash that came up on the 15 southbound before Temecula Parkway. But the good news is this motorcycle wreck has now been cleared from the two right lanes that it was blocking, and everything is over to the right shoulder. But we do still have fire crews on scene. You have slowing from the 215 and the 215 south itself. That's pretty busy right now from before Clinton Keith, and the drive is pretty heavy along Winchester Road on that southbound side coming from Clinton Keith to the 15. KSGN is now heard in Irvine subscription-free on Apple CarPlay and Android Auto from the KSGN app. That's traffic. I'm Diana Olea.
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1: It's just fascinating. I don't know if you've ever seen this. Maybe you can do this on a normal Facebook page. I don't know.
0: I don't think you can, though.
1: You can't. Okay, well, if you have a public figure Facebook page, if you ever want to start one, you can look and see how the people react to your post.
0: Mm-hmm.
1: I don't normally do it. I accidentally clicked on something.
0: Okay.
1: And it showed me, like, I posted about the baby moose thing.
0: Mm-hmm.
1: And it showed me that 5 people selected to hide all posts from Brant Hanson as a result of that post. You can see negative feedback.
0: That's why I try never to click on that thing, because how many people liked it? Over 1,000.
1: A lot, but and it's fine too.
0: But what I'm saying is, I will focus on the 5 people.
1: Yeah.
0: And I think, why? What did I do?
1: Yeah, it's more to me. It's less. I'm not like, whoa, no.
0: Uh-huh.
1: More of a, really, it was the baby moose thing I did for you. You were like,
0: I never want to hear anything from him again.
1: Yeah, you're like, I don't. I never want to see his face ever again. 5 people. Okay.
2: 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If you were just hoping for a nice, quiet drive on the 10 this morning, unfortunately, that is not going to be the case. Problems in both directions, and the first is on the 10 heading eastbound at Gary Avenue, where a big rig fully engulfed in flames. That's on fire with the right lane blocked. Fire crews, of course, on scene, and a heavy backup from the 57. Smooth sailing for a spell, then up ahead into Ontario, 10 west before Haven. Somebody else with some car trouble, and they broke down blocking the right lane, and that's backing things up approaching Grove. But then on the west side of the 10, right at Indian Hill, there was a crash there early this morning, and that has since been cleared. The drive just never really recovered, so it's busy from Euclid, and it stays busy to White Avenue. 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I'm Diana Olea.
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5: 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That's how desperate and despondent I was at the time. Smoke.

0: So I got in my car and I just started crying out to the Lord. Turned on the radio and I landed on KSDN and I felt loved for the first time. I felt like somebody cared. It wasn't just the song, it was God holding me in his arms, ministering to me so much that I no longer wanted to take my life. The reason I gave is because the music that KSGN plays has literally saved my life. You think about what a ministry does, and you do give that gift. You never know whose life is going to be saved because it saved mine.
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Maybe you get it too. 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

0: 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We're Brent and Sherry.
1: Hey, if you're new to the show, my name's Brent. Sherry is here, too. She's cool. She's got the social thing going where she knows what's going on.
0: Okay.
1: I don't. I have no idea. One of my problems is the too seriously thing. And interesting, because who's this on the phone?
0: It's Molly.
1: Molly has the same struggle.
2: Sometimes, Brent, you'll say, oh, whoops, I accidentally took that too seriously. I feel like I always take things too seriously, and sometimes that's okay for meaningful conversation, but sometimes I just want to be lighthearted and silly like everyone else, or I think I freak other people out. I'm trying to be too serious and meaningful, and they just want to have fun and be silly. Anyway.
1: Yeah, I have yet to figure that one out because, and it happens to me almost daily, and I'm in the wrong mode. I was just reading about this last week on this website about social tips, and they said you have to identify what mode everybody else is in, whether it's light, funny, or serious. And I don't understand those modes. I don't know how to read that. Everybody else reads it implicitly, and I guess you don't either. Like, somebody was joking with me about some book about World War II.
0: Oh, no.
1: And I got it in a while, World War I, and I thought they were interested, but you know what? They weren't. They weren't.
0: They didn't care.
1: Yeah.
3: Good morning, and this report is sponsored by Mothers Against Drunk Driving. We don't normally have a lot of problems at this time of the morning on the 10 eastbound into Pomona, but unfortunately, because of a big rig that caught on fire on the 10 east at Gary, all of those main lines are blocked. They're working on getting everything over to the right shoulder. You're looking at a very heavy backup as you come up onto the 57. In fact, it slows just after Via Verde and then heavy at the 57. And then once you're past that, things are quiet. The westbound side of the 10, solid from Grove and over to Town Avenue. Corona's still checking in pretty busy right now on the 91 westbound. That starts at Pierce and stays busy past Green River. KSGN is now heard in Irvine. 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I'm Diana Olea.
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0: there's a better way to God than other ways, or that there's just one way, that they're not all equal. Because a lot of people want to think that they're every religion, every idea is basically they're equal. They're all valid and equal in the same way. That's understandable if religion or if this way to God is man-made, because we're all, you know, messed up in the same way. It really is true. I mean, people all over the world, very similar. And you would think that if we came up with ways to get to God, that they'd be roughly equal, just slightly different ways. But yeah. What if, though, God made a way to us, and then we had man-made ways to try to get to him? They wouldn't be equal. They wouldn't. His would be not only the better way, but honestly, his way would be the only way.
1: 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Well, it looks like your drive is positively jammed coming into Pomona, courtesy of this big rig that caught on fire this morning on the 10 eastbound at Gary Avenue. Fully engulfed and fire crews on scene. So while we had all lanes shut down for a spell, it's the four right lanes. It's only the far left lane that's open to get by. You're looking at a very heavy backup right now as you come up on Via Verde. The westbound side of the 10 stop and go from Grove and over to White Avenue. And you're looking at slowing into Riverside on the 91 eastbound from Tyler and over to Central. KSGN is now heard in Irvine, subscription free on Apple CarPlay and Android Auto from the KSGN app. That's traffic. I'm Diana Olea.

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1: Hey, Jeremy Morris here with words of encouragement. From cartoonist Charles Schulz, he wrote this through the voice of Charlie Brown. Never forget, you're someone special.

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0: Torrin Wells on 89.7 KSGN. God's not done with you. Hi, I'm Donna Cruz. I'd like to say I was just curious about this, but I think the word I really need to use is convicted. I was reading about decluttering and I felt like I was being attacked a little bit, especially when we're told to ask this question to ourselves, am I keeping this just in case? And there aren't many things I feel like this about, but there are a couple of things I tend to hang on to. I have cords and I don't know what a lot of them go to, but there's a dresser in my home office and two of the drawers are completely full of cords. They're separated as to what kinds of cords they are, so they're organized. But I'm convinced as soon as I, you know, start throwing them away, the mystery thing that goes to them is suddenly going to be front and center and I'll need the cord. And then there's those gift bags that take up another entire drawer. But I feel like if there's a last minute birthday we find out about or a friend I want to make some bread for and put it in a pretty bag, I'll need those someday. But this is what the people were talking about. Someday ends up needing its own closet. So if you keep stuff and you really want to know, should I really be keeping this? Here's the question they say to ask. If I really need this again, could I borrow it or replace it pretty easily? Because we give up really good space for something that could just be a few dollars to replace 3 years from now if we ever needed it. But the thing is, if I did need it, it's right there right now. I don't have to go to Amazon or wait till my friend gets home to see if I can borrow theirs. And they're not saying just throw everything away. But if the best reason you have for keeping something is I might need it someday, we're supposed to try to make a stronger case for it. So I guess I should be starting with the cords. I'm not starting with the cords.
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1: 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I'm Donna Cruz. Good morning. 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
2: If you've ever been on a missions trip, even though you thought you were going to give, you received more than you gave. It can shake you up, that's for sure. 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In the same way, He uses the ministry of KSGN to transform you and your family and others too.
3: One of the reasons my husband wanted to slow down is he had gotten sick and they were having difficulty diagnosing what was happening, and we were thinking cancer. And I could see my husband's health, you know, deteriorating. He wasn't himself. And I remember it got to the point where I was in the house and I couldn't even breathe of how much pressure and just fear had actually come in.
4: I was an orphan, defined by mistakes. Thought I was forsaken, but you gave up the chase.
3: And I remember I went outside, and it was during winter. I couldn't even feel God. And my spirit was just trying to feel God. I remember looking up at the moon, and I put the KSGN app on my phone. And I'm looking up at the moon, and then I'm saying, Lord, I know that you commanded the moon to be there. And I know that he is in this with me.

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1: With an encouraging thought that starts at Luke 6:37. 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

0: Brandon Lake and Hard Fought Hallelujah on 89.7 KSGN. I'm Donna Cruz. Sarah is a student at UC Riverside studying to be a doctor, and she has a passion for insect conservation. She's also a pop music fan. So when she discovered a new species of insect, naturally she named it Swifty Phyllis. Yes, after Taylor. She hopes that the name's going to get people interested in bugs that they would otherwise just not give a second thought to, because before you can protect a species, she says, you have to know it exists. And the reason she decided to name the bugs after Taylor Swift is because she says these little pale yellow bugs have red accents, which reminded her of Taylor's blonde hair and red lipstick. She also was quick to point out that these are not known to be pests, because she didn't want to name something after her favorite singer and then have it get awkward when people start looking for ways to get rid of it. Like, the next big thing would be trying to find a spray to get rid of the Swifty bugs. It's a huge honor to have something named after you, something that could potentially outlast you. But I would kind of want to know what it was so I could sign off on it first.
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0: 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That's Your Ways Better. 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
2: We had the opportunity to care for both my mother-in-law and my father-in-law. They both had heart incidences and needed to come and be in our home for a while. And you were in that sandwich season in life where you're caring for your aging parents and you're still raising your family. We have a good-sized family, four kids, so no, it's hard trying to have that balance.

being able to do what was needed to keep our hearts in the right place when you're tired from getting up several times during the night or feeling kind of discouraged to see your parents in that condition. The Lord used KSGN just to lift our spirits and keep our eyes on Him. He will send just the right song at just the right time. It's kind of just like a warm hug from Him at just the perfect time when you need it.

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0: 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Goodbye yesterday. Hi, I'm Donna Cruz. They will join Elevation Worship in March for two shows. One's in Anaheim, one's in Inglewood. And if you want to be there too, you can check into tickets on the events calendar at ksgn.com. It's really always fun to have something to look forward to on the calendar, even if this one does end in 2027. It kind of seems like it's far away, but it's going to be here before you know it.
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1: When it comes to exercise, sometimes we need an encouraging thought. Exercise is a celebration of what you can do. 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

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Me too. 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God.

0: 89.7 KSGN. That's Andrew Rip and Breakdown. I'm Donna Cruz. There's a parent in our neighborhood who's really good at this. Like, I wouldn't say he's a free range dad. He really does keep a hold of his kids, but he also gives them the opportunity to mess up without bailing them out. And I think that's just instinct for some of us. When our children come to us with a problem, the first thing we want to do is say, oh, okay, well, we'll take care of it. Because sometimes the better move is to just wait a minute. And that's really a lot harder now because we can see their grades the second they get posted. We can track exactly where they are. We can email the teacher before our student even realizes there was a problem. So we have all these different ways to jump in. And sometimes, of course, we do. But kids need to have a few problems that are small enough to be safe and annoying enough that they have to figure them out. Like if they forgot their assignment, or give them the opportunity to talk to their teacher, let them stand there in the store and do the math when they've got $5 to spend while everybody behind them loses their patience. But like my friend in our neighborhood, safety's a different thing. You step in when you need to, but every little problem doesn't need a parental rescue. Sometimes the most helpful thing we can do, and I say this to me as much as I say this to you, because we all have to practice this over and over again, but the most helpful thing we can do is give them a minute and see what they come up with. We might really be surprised.
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I've been washed in the water, washed in the blood. I'm as good as me.

Whoa, time is flying by. 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

0: 89.7 KSGN with Josiah Queen, Can't Steal My Joy. Hi, I'm Donna Cruz. 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And if your church or school is putting on an activity, you can post about it there too.
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2: Since I started listening to KSGN, I would say I'm more aware of how I'm responding to certain situations. I was in a stressful work situation where my patience was being tested a lot. And a couple of days, I felt like just, you know, dropping what I was doing and walking off the job.
3: Spinning my wheels, thinking that there's something I could do.
2: A lot of times, either on my lunch break or when I was going home, I might get emotionally overwhelmed and I maybe, you know, cry. But then I listened to a certain songs on the radio station, and it was like a sense of relief that would come over me, reassuring you that, you know what, if you need to cry, just go ahead and cry and let it out. And when I would hear that, I know that my Lord and Savior, He's with me every step of the way, and things are going to be okay. And they always have been.

0: As time goes on, the Lord is going to bless me to be able to give a bigger contribution. And then that's something that I don't feel like I'm doing it out of obligation. It's something in my heart that I desire to do, and I feel good about it when I'm doing it as well.
1: Yeah, that's another miracle change because of financial support for this ministry. Someone opened the door for Jesus to change that life through KSGM. And we just wanted to say thank

0: When you complete a pretty project with the kids, and you know they'll love it.
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0: 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Wait for me. Hi, I'm Donna Cruz. Not only was he showing off kitchen skills recently on Christian Television Network, he was doing In the Kitchen with Gigi, but they shared a really very real conversation about redemption, addiction, and the anthem Chainbreaker. If you get a chance to look back and watch it, it's really inspiring.
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1: 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That's Only Jesus. Hi, I'm Donna Cruz. There is something else nostalgic happening this time of year, and it has nothing to do with pumpkin spice lattes or the holidays coming up. Nope. Hamburger Helper and boxed macaroni and cheese are making a comeback. Why are they making a comeback? Because it's cheap. And the price of groceries has gone up so high. People are actually talking about this in the stores while they're looking at the stuff on the shelves going, how did this happen? It's a really challenging time. But for families trying to make dinner on the cheap, yep, bringing back old school Hamburger Helper and that box of mac and cheese. That's one thing that's helping them to make a menu that's going to work for the whole family.
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It's about more than feeling good. 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

0: 89.7 KSGN with Lauren Daigle. How can it be? Hi, I'm Donna Cruz. Something to keep in mind this time of year, especially, there are families that are leaning into food pantries or getting in line and popping open their trunk for a box of food, and they never imagined they would be in a position like that, just trying to get a meal for their family. And we're reminded that, especially now, I mean, this has been going on all throughout the year, but especially right now, as kids have gone back to school, there's really a need to keep donating and doing our best to make sure these shelves stay filled up. And families are doing whatever they can right now, using a lot of leftovers too. My husband would normally turn his nose up to leftovers, but I try to like tweak them a little bit, do something kind of different than we did the night before or two nights before. We never keep anything 3 nights or longer. And most people probably shouldn't unless it's going in the freezer. But that's how we're doing things a little bit cheaper, just really trying to use those leftovers and not throw food away. Marta, what do you think?
1: I don't think it's cheap at all. Food is extremely expensive. And I cringe when I have to throw something out. So keep doing what you're doing. It's not cheap at all.
0: I feel like it's you and me trying to encourage everybody to use their leftovers.
1: Yeah, all right.
2: You know that little one who spontaneously gave away his lunch of a little loaf of bread and some fish? Well, Jesus multiplied that to feed thousands, and the little one was blessed by more than he gave. Just like that, when you give to the ministry of KSGN, thousands experience hope.
3: 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And, you know, work's hard, and you can get really depressed and really negative really quickly. You guys just had a wonderful blend of music and a lot of just encouragement, happiness, enthusiasm that applied to your daily life.

0: attitude, with your focus on the Lord, man, that makes a big difference in how you approach your workday and how successful it ends up being. 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
1: 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We're with you to lift your spirit, one encouraging song after another. Just like this one.

0: 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It really is Amazing Grace. 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
1: There's so much value in having people around you that will cheer you on. 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
1: Hey, I'm Brant, along with producer Sherry here. Yesterday was National Coffee Day.
0: Yes, everyone was all the rage about it. And I know that you don't like to celebrate these days. You feel like it's intimidation. People are pushing you around.
1: I'm not going to be pushed around.
0: I know. I know how strongly you feel about it, but I do have to say that I saw you with coffee, so I'm wondering what that's all about.
1: Well, there's two competing things going on. I don't want to be pushed around, and I'm addicted. So, but here's the thing. Here's where I checkmate the whole process, because it's true. I don't like people bossing around like, oh, it's international whatever day. No, I'm not going to do that. You don't get to do that.
0: Right.
1: Committee at the UN or whoever.
0: It's not a UN committee, but okay.
1: Some global Illuminati, whatever, blah, blah, blah.
0: The but coffee the Illuminati, right.
1: I drank less yesterday than I normally do because it was National Coffee Day.
0: I don't know that that counts.
1: I think it does. Why is their stuff official and mine is not? There's my question. That's my question that I pose to you.
0: Okay.

0: safe.
1: It'll be on us before you know it. 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
1: Well, here it is again. We keep seeing this. This key to happiness is blank. And it's always the same thing. They do these studies. They keep coming out with the headlines. It's always the same thing. Gratitude.
0: Yeah.
1: Gratitude. Because if you're thankful, you're content. Finally.
0: Yes.
1: And we're even, there are people who don't want us to be grateful. Like, our whole culture, unfortunately, is set up on that. Like, no, you need this other thing. You gotta buy this other thing, have this other thing. Like, but that leaves you empty. And we all know this, I guess, preaching to the choir here, but it's really true. Like, and then God, who knows how we're made, is telling us to be thankful all the time.
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0: 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We're Brent and Sherry.
1: Okay, this is a feature of the show. Can you do the, I'll do the intro music. Can you
0: sure,
1: do the,
0: yes. Thing? And now a masterclass on joke telling with your instructor, Brent Hansen.
1: Is that an up dog on your shirt?
0: What?
1: Is that an up dog on your shirt?
0: I don't know. What?
1: Is that an up dog on
0: no.
1: your shirt?
0: Yes. I don't know what you want from me to get to this punchline.
1: You're supposed to say, what's up, dog?
0: Nope.
1: This has been a masterclass in joke telling. And I was going to say, no, that funny part, but like, I don't know what's up. What's up with
0: someone
1: you?
0: Someone else for your...
1: call me dog.
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3: 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And our living God reaches through and changes a life like this one.
4: I had been a stay-at-home mom for about 12 years, but my marriage was falling apart, and I had these four young children that I had to support, and I felt like I had to be strong for everyone, and I was a little bit unsure of myself, and I remember I was feeling kind of alone, and I decided to go on a walk, and as I was walking, a car drove by me, and they were blasting your radio station, and the song Known was on there, and it was kind of a wake-up that, like, even when I'm not in the car, you know, the station kind of reaches out, and God fully knows me, and he fully loves me, and that's all I needed to hear was that car driving.

0: Fast forward, I'm a nurse now. I work with oncology patients, and God has blessed me. And I had been actually thinking about it since the last time that there was a fundraiser, and this time I was just like, you know what, I'm gonna make room in my budget for this because it's so important to us. And I just felt now was a really good time to become a monthly donor.
1: Yeah. You just heard someone's life changed because somebody else supported KSGN's ministry so that others can receive it too. 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
1: You know this. If Jesus was walking around doing his earthly ministry right now, mm-hmm. we'd be doing the same thing that they were doing back then, which was really wanting him to come out against the people that we don't like. Mm-hmm. That's what they were doing.
0: Yeah, yeah, it was.
1: Like, please say they're wrong. Please say they're wrong. Please say they're wrong. You have authority. Please say it. Say it. Mm-hmm. And it would be, you can imagine, people that have political convictions.
0: Yes.
1: Both sides.
0: Yes.
1: Be like, please, go ahead.
0: And blast them. That's what I want.
1: We're so glad you're here.
0: Yeah.
1: Let them have it. Finally, and for once. It was so frustrating. You can see, you can hear, you can read the frustration mm-hmm. through the centuries
0: yeah.
1: that he was not going to do that for people. Because we always want to feel so good about ourselves. Mm-hmm. And he would never do that. Mm-hmm. It was always like, no, let's talk about you.
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1: Feel kind of burned, to just be honest. We did the masterclass for joke telling.
0: Yeah.
1: And it was from Amelia, who listens. She's like, hey, try this.
0: Yeah.
1: And so I tried the joke, but it needed you to participate a little better than you did.
0: Brant, if you don't give me a script, how am I supposed to know the line that gets you to your punchline?
1: Because if I say, is that an updog shirt or whatever, you're supposed to say, what's updog?
0: Why would anyone say that? Why wouldn't someone be like, what?
1: Well, Amelia, huh? Amelia in this email told me that that's what you were going to say.
0: I'm sorry to you, and I'm sorry to Amelia. Mm-hmm.

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1: It's an encouraging thought, and there may be a reason why God put it in the middle of the Bible. It's Psalm 32, verse 10. Ready? The Lord's unfailing love surrounds the one who trusts.

0: 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We're Brad and Sherry.
1: Has it started? Has the candy corn season?
0: It has. I've seen several people post pictures that they have it, that they like it, which I know flies in the face of what you believe about people and candy corn.
1: No, because they don't like it.
0: Where they and, said they no, like they it, don't. They took the...
1: I refuse to believe.
0: They took the effort to take a picture and post about it.
1: They are, what's it called? Denial. They're in denial.

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0: 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We're Brant and Sherry.
1: Jesus is amazing. Reason number 4,721. How about this? How about this? He's invited to a dinner party. It's a bunch of leaders, respected religious people. Mm-hmm. Woman comes in who has a terrible reputation. She's not supposed to be there. It's completely wrong. And she gets all emotional and so on and so forth. This immoral woman, not supposed to be there. She doesn't have status like they do.
0: Yeah.
1: He says, he blasts them and says that he says, leave her alone. So he defends her. Mm-hmm. Why are you bothering her? She's done a beautiful thing to me. But then he says, I tell you this, wherever the good news is preached throughout the world, what she has done will also be told in memory of her.
0: Wow.
1: And we are.
0: That's true.
1: And we are. Mm-hmm. Centuries later, we're still talking about her.
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1: Okay, the other one didn't go so good, so I want to try again. This is a feature of the show, because then you have jokes, you learn how to tell jokes using my skills. So can you do the intro thing?
0: Sure, and now a masterclass on joke telling with your instructor, Brant Hansen.
1: Grizzly Bear walks into a Burger King and says, I'd like a crispy chicken sandwich and fries. The cashier says, why the big pause? And the bear says, I don't, and this is the funny part.
0: Yeah.
1: I don't know. I was just born with them.
0: Okay. So. I don't know that I've ever seen someone announce mid-joke. Here's the funny part.
2: So this bear says a funny thing right there.
0: No, yeah, we heard it.
2: The big pause.
0: We heard it. We got the disclaimer, all of it.
2: The bear says the funny part.
0: Oh, my goodness.
2: And he says, I don't know. I was born with him.
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5: 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I'm standing at the lathe, listening, singing at the top of my lungs, and I've got this beautiful creation in front of me, and it's like, Lord, how can you make this so beautiful all the way to the core? I mean, it's absolutely amazing. I see you in everything, all day. And when you got the radio on all day, and I'm thinking, if I don't want to lose this, there's a lot of people out there that don't want to lose this. 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

0: 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We're Brant and Sherry.
1: Pretty sure if Jesus was walking around doing his earthly ministry right now among us, mm-hmm. I'm pretty sure if he told a Good Samaritan story, here's what he'd do. You know how the Jews, they hated the Samaritans.
2: Yes.
1: Hated. So his audience, mm-hmm. they don't just mildly hate, they despise them.
2: Yes.
1: So I'm guessing if he told a story mm-hmm. and he knew the political leanings of the audience he's talking to,
2: he would pick the opposite.
1: The hero of the story would be an activist in the opposite party.
2: Yes. Oh, man.
1: Exactly. People are like, come on. Why do you do this to us?
2: Yeah.
1: But it's so brilliant.
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1: Let's talk about some celebrities and their needs.
0: Really? Okay. That's not something we often address on this show.
1: They had an awards show and no one noticed. Like, normally I don't notice, but I heard that no one did. They had an Emmys.
0: The Emmys were.
1: They said it was no one watched it.
0: I'm sorry.
1: Well, that's personal. I mean, that hurts to think about them putting on a big show.
0: Yeah, and it is usually a big show. Yeah.
1: So what I think is going to have to happen is we're going to have like a sign-up sheet. And then, like, you'll watch
0: your
1: for 10 minutes.
0: Your responsibility is your window.
1: 10-minute shift.
0: Yes, yeah.
1: To make sure that somebody's watching.
0: That's
1: that way
0: fair.
1: They feel like, oh, hey.
0: I saw that for 10 minutes.
1: Yeah, they saw me get that thing.

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1: Well, here's an encouraging thought about the most popular woman in the Bible. It's got to be the Proverbs 31 woman, where it says, she opens her mouth in wisdom, and on her tongue is the law of kindness.

God has changed so many lives through the music and encouragement of KSGN. 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
1: If you've ever had a near miss in a car and you kind of get that rush of adrenaline over all the things that might have just happened there, brings to mind that maybe sometimes we need to thank God for what didn't happen. You know, thank Him for the things that He stopped that we didn't know anything about.
2: This report is sponsored by Mothers Against Drunk Driving. Traveling on the 215 northbound in Riverside, right at Central, watch out for a stall that is stuck in the middle lane. You'll see some stop-and-go delays from Alessandro. And if you're on the 60 eastbound in Chino, watch for some slowing once you get to the 71. It's going to be a slow ride into Ontario that clears up as you come across Haven. Some good news if you're on the 10 eastbound in Montclair. Right before Monte Vista Avenue, an earlier wreck has been cleared from lanes. Traffic's recovering from Fairplex. KSGN is now heard in Irvine. Subscription free on Apple CarPlay and Android Auto from the KSGN app. That's traffic. 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
1: It just seems to me the Holy Spirit is probably the most ignored part of the Holy Trinity. Kind of hard to understand. Got a friend here, and you said this is a missionary story?
2: Sandy and Bernice were given an assignment to be missionaries in Israel. They were given a home in which to live near Jerusalem. They noticed, after they'd been there a while, that a dove had come to live in the eave of the roof of their house. But they noticed something, that every time they would slam a door, the dove would fly away. Every time they would get into an argument with each other and start shouting, the dove would fly away. And one day Sandy said to Bernice, "How do you feel about the dove?" "Oh," she said, "it's like a seal of God. Just wonderful to have a dove living here. Have you noticed every time we slam a door, the dove flies away? Every time we get into an argument with each other, the dove flies away." And she said, "Yes, and I'm so afraid he'll fly away and not come back." It changed their lives. Either the dove adjusts to us, or we adjust to the dove. Now, that's just an animal. Listen, the Holy Spirit is 100 times more sensitive than that, and he won't bend the rules for any of us. Find out what grieves the Spirit, and don't do that.
1: Super insightful. But if you think you can, of your own power, make sure you don't grieve the Holy Spirit, you have to pray that he helps you to do it, because you can't on your own.
3: 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As you travel on the 215 northbound in Riverside at Central, watch for a stall that is stuck in the middle lane. You'll see some stop-and-go delays from Alessandro. Southbound side of the 215 in Colton, coming away from the 10, you're looking at a bit of a slow ride into Riverside, easing up approaching Central. And if you're on the 10 eastbound in Ontario, watch for some slowing. Once you get to Vineyard, it's going to stay slow from there until you make it past Cherry. 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I'm Pedro Moreno.
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1: Sometimes you're moving or something happens and you go, whoa, that's new. So how are you getting older, Laura?
2: Well, for the first time in all of my pregnancies, it says on my report, advanced maternal age.
1: That is not a good doctor bedside manner.
2: I feel so old every single time I go in there. Advanced maternal age.
1: What happened to better with age?
2: And they kind of nod their head.
1: It's like that Monty Python thing, not dead yet.
2: I say if God says you can still have babies, you're not advanced, okay?
1: Yeah, what about that?
3: 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The 215 northbound in Riverside, right at Central, looks like a stall has been moved out of the middle lane. Your drive is slowly recovering as you come away from Alessandro. And the 91 eastbound in Corona, watch for some patchy slowing coming up to Main Street. It stays slow in pockets into Riverside. That'll ease up just before Madison. And the 60 eastbound in Chino's looking slow as you come away from the 71 heading into Ontario. That clears up at Haven. KSGN is now heard in Irvine. 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I'm Pedro Moreno.
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7: You've noticed that some people have had their wounds for so long that it now defines them, and they've forgotten who they are. The ministry of KSGN encourages with a friendly voice and Jesus' music. And the Lord uses that to move a heart like this one.
8: I was in a very dark place. I was drinking a lot. I was functioning with, I guess they call it, negative self-image and body shaming. I don't look like one of the models that you see on TV. I didn't like myself. I didn't like where I was at in life. I just was miserable with myself.
9: I am a little bit difficult. A little self-critical now.
8: I have learned through my faith and listening to KSGN that what I look like on the outside is not nearly as important as what I'm like on the inside. So when I start doing, you know, negative self-talk and thinking, oh, I'm ugly or I'm dumb, I just remember that Jesus doesn't think I'm ugly and he doesn't think I'm dumb. 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
8: 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I have a friend at work. I've worked with her for 9 years. When she first started, I could tell she was really on the fence. And her life has changed. Not because of me, but God uses everything.
1: Uh-huh. That was a firsthand testimony of another life given hope. Another life changed because of a neighbor's financial support for the ministry of KSGN. Someone opened the door for Jesus to change that life through KSGN. Just saying, you're making a difference. Thank you.

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1: Hey, you're just in time. In case you missed it, Michael Jr.
2: So now, I get some celebrities, some that you would know who I get to be around, who ask me questions about God. And I remember one in particular whose name I won't say, who you would know. He said, explain God to me. That's what he said. He wanted me to explain God to him. I can't just explain God. If I could completely explain God, he wouldn't be God. It would be me. And I can't grow hair right here. By the way, remember that dude in Texas that said he was Jesus a long time ago? Dude said he was Jesus. He had followers. This was before Twitter. Dude had followers and everything. I looked up a picture of him recently. He wore glasses. You can't be Jesus and have an optometrist. Like you can't do both. I just want to throw that out there. I don't know why, you can't be like, have your sight. I got an appointment, I'm gonna go see my optometrist real quick. Like what? Anyway.
3: 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Watch out for a crash if you're on the 15 southbound in Corona. That's right at Magnolia. It's taking up the left lane, causing stop-and-go traffic from the 91. The drive stays slow to Wyrick Road. 71 southbound in Chino Hills, you're seeing brake lights at Pine Avenue, and then you're slowly crawling from there until you transition onto the 91. In the 60 eastbound in Chino, traffic builds up at the 71. It's going to stay slow into Ontario, clearing up as you approach Haven. KSGN is now heard in Irvine. 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I'm Pedro Moreno.
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0: 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And what pulls it together? 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
1: Well, some things are worth creating. 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
1: Actor, producer, director Mel Gibson, whose house burned down in the Palisades fire, hasn't been rebuilt yet. But you seem to have a pretty good attitude. What do you think is happening?
2: I feel like I'm being stripped down and prepared for something. Now, that's maybe very personal, but I feel like the Almighty is preparing me to do something big. It's like, hey, look, God gives, God takes. We come in with nothing. That's the same way we go out. Here's the deal. You'll always be okay if you seek first the kingdom of God. You'll always be okay. You'll get what you need. Look at the flowers of the field. Look at the birds of the air. They get fed. They get clothed. I mean, that's Matthew, I think. That was one of my dad's favorite passages. He said, stop worrying about stuff, about money, about stuff. He put that in my head when I was very young, and it stayed, and I believe it.
3: 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If you're traveling on the 60 eastbound in Chino, just after Reservoir Street, there's a three-car wreck taking up the carpool lane, causing delays from Phillips Ranch Road. And if you're on the 10 headed eastbound in Ontario, you'll see some brake lights approaching Vineyard. You're slowly crawling from there until Fontana. That clears up just after Cherry. And the 15 headed northbound in the Cajon Pass, seeing some brake lights at the 215. It stays slow to the 138. KSGN is now heard in Irvine. 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
1: He's a pastor. He's an author of a number of books I've read. He's a missionary to Russia. And you're the guy who is behind Noah's Ark more than anybody else. There are scans and things going on now. But what started you on this journey?
2: So I contact the man who's now is the number one Ark researcher in the world. And I said, hey, do you really believe this is Noah's Ark? He said, well, it is definitely the ruins of a ship. I don't know another ship 300 cubits long that is in the mountains of Ararat. Do you know another ship that size besides Noah's Ark? So I came. It's not far from Moscow. And we camped out there, and I've spent about 2 months there if you add all the days together. I have walked all over that site. I have measured that site. And I'm telling you, it really is the ruins of Noah's Ark. You can see the bow of the ship. You can see the stern of the ship. And when you stand at the bottom and look up the hill toward the bow of the ship, it is absolutely overwhelming to see the massive, massive size of this ship. It's 515 feet long. It is massive. No one knew that ancient men could build anything that big, but God gave to Noah the technology to do it.
1: A lot of people look at that prophecy about in the end times, knowledge will be increased. Why, sure, look at our computers and our phones. Ooh, we're the smartest ever. But really, that's probably about him. Knowledge about the Lord would be increased in the end times. In 1940s, there was the Dead Sea Scrolls. There's biblical archaeology that only took place in the last 100, 150 years. And now there's this. Everyone's talking about the Ark.
3: 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Traveling on the 10 westbound in Ontario, right at Milligan Avenue, there's a wreck taking up the three left lanes, causing a busy ride from the 15. 60 eastbound in Chino, right after Reservoir, there's a crash. Three cars involved. The carpool lane is blocked, causing some stop-and-go delays from Phillips Ranch Road. And the southbound side of the 15 at Corona is looking slow once you get past the 91. It's going to ease up as you approach Temescal Canyon Road. KSGN is now heard in Irvine. 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I'm Pedro Moreno.
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During challenges, you'll find us playing songs that lift your spirits. And in your triumphs, there'll be songs to help you celebrate. When you're ready to be uplifted, encouraged, inspired, that next song is gonna be right here.

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1: No. Explain this. You're on a bank line to cash your paycheck. There's a little old lady in front of you that you couldn't help but overhear.
2: And she handed the teller her bank card and she told her, "I would like to withdraw $10, please." And the bank teller told her, "I'm sorry, ma'am, but since your withdrawal is under $100, you need to go outside and use the ATM machine instead." Bank teller told her, "Ma'am, those are just the rules. Now, if there isn't anything else I can help you with, can you please go outside or move over because there's a long line behind you?" And she told the teller, "Well, in that case, I want to withdraw everything from my account." Well, then the teller went and typed something into her computer and her eyes got really big. Then she leaned forward towards the old woman and she whispered to her, "Ma'am, you have over $100,000 in your account." Now, the bank doesn't have that kind of cash here. And the old lady asked her, "Well, how much can I take out today, right now?" And the teller told her, "Well, you can make a withdrawal up to $3,000. And the old lady said, "Perfect." So then the old lady took her money and I watched her take a $10 bill and stick it in her purse. And then she told the teller, "I would like a deposit slip, please." Filled out the deposit slip and told the teller, "I would like to deposit $2,909. And I heard the old lady tell the teller, "Next time, young lady, don't underestimate old people."
3: This report is sponsored by California Baptist University. If you're in Riverside, that's on the 91 headed eastbound, watch for some slowing after La Sierra. It's going to stay slow to just before Madison Street. And the 10 heading westbound in Ontario, right at Milliken Avenue, we have a crash that's taken up the two left lanes. You'll see delays backed up from Etiwanda, 60 eastbound in Chino, right after Reservoir. Watch for a three-car wreck taking up the carpool lane, slowing you down from Phillips Ranch Road. KSGN is now heard in Irvine. 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I'm Pedro Moreno.
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6: I used to be in an abusive relationship and every day was a battle. Every day was just like, I got to claw my way out of this. And I knew I didn't even have the strength. I was like, how am I going to do this? When I was younger, my aunt, she was a Christian. And I heard of KSGN before because I would hear it in her car. And the Holy Spirit actually reminded me that I could pray when I was in the darkest moment of my life. And I just knew I was going to go back to Jesus because of that. Jesus saved me. He got me out of there. 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I first started out with $5 and then I went up to $35 to station, but then I stopped just because I couldn't afford it at the time. But I know one day I'm going to start being a partner again because I want to.
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1: Raleigh, so the ways that you can tell you're getting older?
2: 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The girl checking us out, she asked us, how long have you guys been together? And we're like, 30 years? And she said, wow, you guys look alike.
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3: 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You'll see delays backed up to about Etiwanda. And if you're on the 60 eastbound in Chino after Reservoir, an earlier wreck has been moved from lanes. Traffic is recovering from Phillips Ranch Road. 71 southbound looking slow in Chino Hills. That's approaching Pine Avenue. It stays slow until you transition on to the 91. KSGN is now heard in Irvine. 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I'm Pedro Moreno.
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1: An encouraging thought. 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The three things that will last forever: faith, hope, and love. And the greatest of these is love.